0: 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In the office, in the car, and everywhere I go, yes, I never change my channel. K-Lite FM is my friend wherever I go. Hi, I'm Robin from Memphis, Tennessee, America. I always stay tuned to K-Lite 107.1 FM. Bandung's inspiring sounds with live streaming. And wherever you are, be here.
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0: 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And wherever you are, be here.
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